everybody take a shot. 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Give me everything you got.

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1: 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So it's okay to be a boy, but for a boy to look like a girl is degrading. Because you think that being a girl is degrading. But secretly, you'd love to know what it's like, wouldn't you? What it feels like for a girl.

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1: 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Alan Berry, 1987.